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Don't break. Don't break it. Shake it. 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Don't break it.

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Perfect justice. 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My time was sacred. The property I owned was sacred. And these inviolable sanctities were preserved in those 10 words.

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Listen, do it with me.

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In 10 years, maybe less, the human race will just be a bedtime story for their children. 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

never forget our passion and love for Hands Up Music. For this final evening, we ask you all to raise your hands in the air. Make some noise.

mystery of life isn't a problem to solve, but a reality to experience.

0: We are one.
1: The mystery of life isn't a problem to solve. We must join it.
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